I really think you're wasting your time with this one. You've been talking to him for like 10 minutes. I mean, look at his shoes, they're fake. He's not gonna buy you a drink. And who even buys fake Balenciaga? I saw him pull up in a Honda.

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I have a question. Are you still in a trance, Annie? Listen to canción como quieran el ritmo. 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Hacerlos bailar es mi misión. 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

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No shapeshifters round here. 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

I really think you're wasting your time with this one. 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
2: When you think of health, where does your mind go? 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Or to your community, where you can join kids' clubs and local events? 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Or on your street, where a... When you think of health, where does your mind go? To the doctor's office?

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